It's my final hour, and that's new music from Alex Isley, West Side. What's going on? It's a pleasure to be here with you on this last hour. So let me give you a heads up. Jay-Z, I got that. Anthony Hamilton, some Bruno Mars, just the same. And some more new music right now. Vince Staples, working on a brand new project. This one got a message, but you got to pay attention. It's called Blackberry Marmalade on 104.7 The Drop. Pete.

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0: Bruno Mars, I Just Might, from the album The Romantic. He's on the Romantic tour right now. Did you know that he set a Live Nation and Ticketmaster record by selling 2.1 million tickets in one day for that tour? That's how you move the needle. And if you've never seen him live, I'm telling you, top three, top five for sure, live concerts you will ever see. He's coming to Colorado Springs. Hopefully we'll have some tickets because I want to go. I'm just saying.
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Juneteenth Music Festival starring Sir, June 20th. You already know that. In historic Five Points. You already know that. But did you know VIP is available? 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

0: What's in the way? Shit. I heard that you never been out on a cruise. Shit. Let's go catch a wave. Heard that you wanna see Paris. Baby girl, what's in the way? Heard that you never been out on a cruise. Baby girl, let's catch a wave. Heard that you wanna see Paris. Baby girl, what's in the way? Heard that you never been out on a cruise. Baby girl, let's catch a wave.
1: 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You have until the 3rd. 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

0: And that does it for me. Sugar Bear gotta go. We'll see you Monday morning with my co-host Lamali and I holding you down 6 a.m. to 10 Monday through Friday. So get your vote on Battle for the Block. Please do that until the 3rd. Tell your friends, tell their friends so that you can vote for this amazing talent competing to open up for Surrey Juneteenth Music Festival. All right. Have a blessed day. Stay cool or hot or warm or whatever it is because the weather's weird. And we'll see you Monday morning. Much love, y'all. Be good. Peace.
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Hey, Indigo Jones, vibing with you until midnight tonight on 104.7 The Drop. That was Just Get Here, and it's definitely giving summer. Summer's around the corner, okay? It's the last Saturday of May. We're heading into June. Summer's practically here at this point, but we're going to make it a good vibe regardless. So let's keep these good vibes and good energy going. I love this song, Down. This is Walkout Music by James Blake.

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0: Poetry in Motion. That comes from our Juneteenth Music Festival headliner, which is Sir. And that song features Anderson .Paak. That comes from his album Heavy, which came out in 2024. Speaking of Juneteenth, if you don't know the tea, you should by now, but it's okay. I'm going to update you anyway, because we are really going to have a good time this year. So stay tuned for the tea in 10 minutes.
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Mars singing on the singing. Sorry, my bad. Bruno Mars singing, not singing, singing on this Saturday evening. I love to hear it. I love to hear it. But what I also love to hear is that Juneteenth is coming, friend. It's almost here. It's here in 21 days. It is happening Saturday, June 20th at the historic Five Points. And if you missed it earlier, our headliner this year is TDE artist Sir. So you know it's gonna be fire. But also, you have the opportunity to get some VIP tickets, and we got some more details on all things Juneteenth on our website, which is thedrop1047.org.

0: I know I came in hot, friend. I know I came in hot. Sorry. I couldn't help myself. But if you love the throwbacks, including Mary J. Blige and other throwbacks we have, I'm going to tell you how to access the playlist in 8 minutes.
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2: 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Oh. I'm in my soft pants. I'm in my soft couch with my soft hair and my soft hands because I'm being taken care of.
3: Oh, my gosh. You sound so much like a Leo right now.
2: Okay. Goodness. I was born to luxuriate. I don't know what to tell you.
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But you can get all the vibes regardless. We don't discriminate. But we still got some more vibes until midnight tonight, so let's keep vibing.

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Good evening, bestie. You're rocking with your girl Indigo Jones. I want to 47 the drop this lovely Saturday evening, and your playlist is giving, okay? Because this hour we got some Foxy Brown coming up, Victoria Monet, Terrace Martin, Hermanos Gutierrez, Aaliyah in a mix. I love to see it. We are getting fed, but we're gonna start this 8 o'clock hour off with our Juneteenth Music Festival headliner this year, which is Sir. This is Hair Down featuring Kendrick Lamar. I'll be back.

Bitty bitty, there's a numerella, just got your number where I live. I'ma get you out of pocket like a quarterback blitz. 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
1: Lemonade sounds about right. Okay, because summer is coming up, friend. Vince Staples featuring Ty Dolla $ign, Lemonade on 104.7 The Drop. We're getting some new Vince Staples soon, too. Oh, my gosh. But also, we are giving away tickets to many concerts in the Mile High City. And if you want a chance to win, there's some details in 10 minutes. But let's slow it down real quick. This is Let Me by Victoria Monet.

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0: 11, setting the energy right this Saturday night. 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
1: Elegantly Wasted on 104.7 The Drop. You are vibing with your girl Indigo Jones until midnight tonight, and we got your favorite songs in the mix, but we got a special throwback coming up in 10 minutes, so stay tuned for the tea. But coming up right now is Wait So Long by the talented Aaron Ray.

0: 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You are vibing with your girl Indigo Jones. But in case you missed it, Battle for the Block is back and it is here. But these are the people that you can vote for this year. It's back.
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0: 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Oh my gosh. And I honestly can relate. This is Love
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In the mix tonight, Stress by Dolce on 104.7 The Drop. But let's keep the TDE going, shall we? We shall, because this artist is going to be headlining our Juneteenth Music Festival this coming month, because it's not June yet, but we're almost there. This is You by

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We love to hear EJ Jones in the mix. We love to hear him in the mix, friend. But you are vibing with your girl, Indigo Jones. And it is Gemini season. And a classic throwback is coming from an iconic Gemini in 10 minutes. So stay tuned for the vibe.

0: Rest his soul. We love Notorious B.I.G. But also, I'm so late to this because I didn't know that his children actually opened up a restaurant in honor of him back in Manhattan, because it's called Big Papa Steakhouse. And I bet the food is busting, okay? I bet it's busting. I'm so late to this because this happened back in March, which is crazy. But have you tried it, or would you want to try this spot? Let me know and text me 303-893-3767.
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1: I used to think about immature things. 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Are you gonna call me like you said you would? Is this really your real phone number?

something about a conservative regular girl that still can beat a thorough as don't need your psychic as can reach a zodiac sign. It must be a Gemini moon, cause we about to go half. Mistakenly, nobody been in a bag, but how many bodies done been in her bag?

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Check. 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Check. 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Check. They check. They check. 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

They chatting, friend. I don't know what they chatting about, but they chatting about something. But also, you can chat with us on social media in case you miss us on air. You can follow us at The Drop 303 on all things social. But let's get into some more grown folk music. This is It's the Way by The Ken and Hallie Tomlinson.

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0: Yeah, don't do too much. Starting this 10 o'clock hour off right by Cardi B on 104.7 The Drop. You're rocking with your girl Indigo Jones. And I gotta say, this 10 o'clock hour is definitely giving 10 o'clock. It's definitely giving Saturday night because we got Skate coming up, Rental by Fauna Hughes, TikTok Shop by October London. Like, yeah, it's giving us all the Saturday feels. So let's get straight into it, friend.
1: You ain't never been a skate town. On a national, you know it go down.
2: Kilo Ali Flow.

Rental by Fauna Hughes is a certified banger, okay? 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And it's also giving divine feminine energy. And as a woman myself, I love divine feminine energy, period. But we got some more energy coming up with Nothing to Prove by Moonchild featuring Ray Khalil. Love this song down. So let's get into it.

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But bestie, if you don't know what my show is on the weeknights, I'm gonna tell you all about it, okay? So I have a show called The Vibe. It's on the weeknights from Monday through Friday from 7 p.m. to midnight, because you know we get down at night. The vibes really get real. So make sure that you tune in with me, because we vibe all week long. But we got some good music tonight too, so let's keep it going. This is Moonlight by Flower Child.

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I've been fighting through the truth. Yeah.

0: You know, shout out to the singers that really know how to do a run for real, because that's effort, okay? That diaphragm be working overtime, truly. Anyway, you are vibing with your girl Indigo Jones until midnight tonight, but you gotta vibe with Sugar Bear and Lamali in the morning, because they be having a good time over there, okay? And if you never heard their show, this is what it sounds like.
1: Here's what you missed on Sugar Bear and Lamali.
2: Where would be a lot better place if I was in my soft girl era?
3: Get into yourself, girl. You need to get
2: in. You know, I'm trying to.
3: What does that mean exactly? It's just
2: that I don't have to do nothing. Oh. I'm in my soft pants. I'm in my soft couch with my soft hair and my soft hands because I'm being taken care of.
3: Oh, my gosh. You sound so much like a Leo right now.
2: Okay. Goodness. I was born to luxuriate. I don't know what to tell you.
3: Luxuriate is not a word.
2: No, listen. It's a verb.
3: Okay. Got it.
2: Okay.
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1: 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The streets are alive. DNA Picasso has arrived at the center of it all. Calm in the chaos, unstoppable in motion. The city's watching. 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

Evil by Sir. I want to 47 the drop. You're vibing with your girl Indigo Jones for one more hour. You know what's going down because Sir is going to be our headliner this year. I need him to play everything, okay? I need him to play No Evil, You Can't Save Me, That's Why I Love You, Hair Down. I also need him to play Nothing Even Matters. I need him to play Life Is Good. I need him to play New Sky. That might be a reach, but I need him to play that too for my own enjoyment. Still Blue Mood, all of it, all of it. I love Sir Down, friend. I love Sir Down. So I'm excited. But we got some more details on our website about Juneteenth. The drop 1047.org. But coming up right now is On the Way on Denver's Urban Alternative.

0: so I'ma do it. I won't stop. We ain't gonna stop a damn thing. 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
1: 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You're vibing with your girl, Indigo Jones. 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
2: Lottie. 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

0: This is such a crazy feeling, though. 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

liberty to level. 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It's a one set in the world. Reinvested in my rubber cars. 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Some crash for whip. 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

0: 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We got a couple more hits for you, a couple more jams for you. Top of the hour. Make sure you keep it locked in. Make sure you roll one up, or don't roll one up. Be safe out there. Don't sip too much. We'll be back to you. Back at you. Top of the hour. WWUR.
1: Superficial by Isaiah Rashad on 104.7 The Drop. That's that news, eh? That's that news, eh? Get into it. That comes from his newest album, It's Been Awful, and it's honestly on repeat for me. 10 out of 10, no skips. And I just got the vinyl. Ah, I'm so excited because when they were like sold out, I was like, oh my God, no. But I got it now, so I'm a happy woman. But we got some more vibes until midnight tonight, so keep vibing with your girl, Indigo Jones.
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I love that song, Down. You Can't Save Me by Sir. I'm 1047 The Drop. The music video is also so good. So good. Oh, my gosh. I'm so excited for Juneteenth. He's going to kill it, bro. He's going to kill it. Ah, I can't wait. But also, we got to get you ready for Juneteenth. But also, you have the chance to vote for your favorite local artist to open up for Sir as well. I got some details coming up in 10 minutes. So stay tuned, friend.

0: 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But we still got some more vibes before midnight hits, so stay tuned, friend.
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No IOUs or debit cards, I need cash money. So back up, I need space now. I need you to slow down, it's not a race now. I can't really hear what you gotta say now.

time for me to go, friend. But it's okay because I will be back on your radio on Monday on the 1st, June 1st, for all the tea with the vibe. So thank you for vibing with me tonight. But also, the party doesn't start here, okay? We outside this summer, and All Day West is going to get you right with all the bangers, okay? It's going down from midnight to 3 a.m. tonight, so tune in. But thank you for vibing with me. This is Indigo Jones on 104.7 The Drop. You know I love you down, and I will see you later. Have a great weekend. Bye!

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It's the Main Room on the Drop, and I'm your host all day, Wes. And get ready because I'm in the mix for the next hour. We're kicking it off with House is Getting Raw, a new one from Polly. Keep it locked, we got nonstop music in the mix.

now in the mix with me, All Day Wes, and this is the main room on the Drop 104.7. Keeping the party going every Sunday midnight to 3 a.m. Let's get it. Brand new music from DJ Seinfeld right here. This one is titled Plush. Keep it right where you got it. It's the main room.

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But don't you worry, the party's not over. Coming up in about 10 minutes, Hot Stuff jumps in and takes over the mix for the next hour. I'm closing it out with Farva's remix of the virtual self-tune Ghost Voices. 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
2: 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Goodness. 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
8: 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I'm your host All Day Wes, and we had a lot of fun in that last hour. We got Hot Stuff stepping into the studio for the mix right now. Keep it where you got it. 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Hot Stuff has tracks lined up from artists like Space Food, Klim, Def Lee, and much, much more. It's the main room right here on the Drop.

Funky premonitions of me floating around the room, passing flowers to all the boys and girls. Those roses and daisies and tulips and paisley skies. Was it that time to trip?

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Coming at you here is Camouflage, the Brinjal 4 remix, a tune from Dino Lenny. Let's get back to it. It's the main room on the Drop.

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Shout out to Hot Stuff in the mix right now. And in just about 10 minutes, I'm going to be hopping on and you're in the mix with me, All Day Wes. 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We're not finished yet. We got more music in the mix coming your way in the next hour. It's the main room.

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8: What's up? It's another Saturday night in the main room coming at you live from The Drop. I'm your host All Day Wes, and I got a mix for you that's full of some of the hottest UKG tunes out right now from artists like Main Phase, Silva Bumpa, FM from B, Wax Off and Charlie Shell, and a whole lot more, so keep it locked. I'm in the mix until 3 a.m. Kicking it off is a banging edit of a classic, Mims' Like This Narcolix remix. 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

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Keeping the party going every Saturday, going into Sunday, midnight to 3 a.m. Yo, let's get it. Let's keep the vibes going.

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1: It's the main room right here on the Drop 104.7, bringing you the freshest sounds from around the globe. Right here's a tune from Drinks on Me called Louder Please. This one's been getting rinsed out at festivals all over, and now it's finally officially released. All right, here we go. Let's get it.

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Big shout out to Hot Stuff, and big shout out to you. Be safe out there, and we'll catch you next weekend. Closing it out with Darby's flip of Cops and Robbers from Sammy Vergy. You already know, it's the main room on The Drop.

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1: Where would be a lot better place if I was in my soft girl era?
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1: 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I'm trying to.
2: What does that mean exactly? It's just
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2: Gosh, you sound so much like a Leo right now.
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1: 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My back, stay gone. 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
1: 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Up first, then I miss that. 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
1: Where would be a lot better place if I was in my soft girl era?
2: Get into your soft girl. 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
1: 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You know, I'm trying to.
2: What does that mean exactly? 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
1: 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Oh. 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
2: Gosh, you sound so much like a Leo right now.
1: Okay, goodness. 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
3: 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What's the hardest thing you're going through?

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So I make all of this music and they like it. Why you're blowing smoke like it was cannabis? 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

You already know this is the Gospel Jams Morning Show, and I'm your host, Dennis Jeff. I'm going to double back on that word, Isaiah 40 and 31. This is just for you, Isaiah 40 and 31. But those who trust in the Lord will find new strength. They will soar high on wings like eagles. They will run and not grow weary. They will walk and not faint. That is the word just for you today. It's to just always trust in the Lord and understand that everything's going to be okay. And when you look back over your life, you'll always say, if it had not been for the Lord that was on my side.

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1: Hey, check, check, check. Yeah, yeah. Whoa, whoa. If there's one thing I know. Hey, yeah. God is.

I do have to close out the 7 o'clock hour. This is the Gospel Gems Morning Show, and I'm your host, Dennis Jeff. We want you to follow us. Yes, you follow us right there on social media. 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We want you to get connected and stay connected with us on the go. That's all I love. 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

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I'm your host, Dennis Jeff. 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

favorites. That was so good by Pastor Mike Jr. Now look, I am in Isaiah 40 and 31. I want you to remember this and never, ever, ever forget it. But those who trust in the Lord will find new strength. They will soar high on wings like eagles. They will run and not grow weary. They will walk and not faint. But the beginning of that says, but those who trust in the Lord. So always trust in God and understand that everything will work out in your favor and life will get better. And it's all worth it in the end. That's all love. 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

that restlessness in your heart. 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

like Isaiah 40 and 31 says, I really want you to trust in him. I know sometimes things happen in life and things get hard. I get it. I've been there and I understand. But God let me live that certain situation and pull me through it and be able to look back over my life and really give him the praise. 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

Gangsta Remix by D1 and Boosie. That's one of my favorites. Now look, we want you to show us some love right on that text line. 303-893-DROP. Again, 303-893-DROP. Go ahead and show us some love right on that text line. That's all love right here from NSGF to you. 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

You are blessed. Yes, you are blessed. That was Pastor Mike Jr. again. That's all love. Look, this is Isaiah 40 and 31. I said it earlier. I'm going to say it again. But those who trust in the Lord will find new strength. They will soar high on wings like eagles. They will run and not grow weary. They will walk and not faint. That is the word of the Lord just for you, just to you, just for you. This morning, that is what the Lord is saying to you. So never, ever, ever forget that. That's all love right here from The Drop 104.7. Yeah.

Colorado, so I don't want to continue the show without giving special shout outs to everybody who continuated, all the little kids and all the adults now, the ones that graduated. Even my little daughter Indy, congratulations to you. We're going on to sixth grade. But to everybody that's continuated and everybody that's graduated, I want you to go be great. I want you to stay inspired. I want you to stay motivated. I want you to stay uplifted. And most importantly, I want you to stay blessed in this next level. That's all love again from everybody right here at The Drop 104.7.

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0: obey Isaiah 40 and 31, but those who trust in the Lord will find new strength. They will soar high on wings like eagles. They will run and not grow weary. They will walk and not faint. All the blessings are on the other side if you faint not. Understand this. Whatever you're going through, it has to come to an end. And if you don't give up, you'll experience all the new blessings that God has just for you. So grab that strength, grab that word, and grab that love, and just keep going.
1: Thank you, Lord.
0: Don't ever give up. 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

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And don't you ever, ever, ever forget that. 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That's all love from me to you, right here from The Drop 104.7.

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1: 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You know, I'm trying to.
2: What does that mean exactly? It's just...
1: 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Oh. I'm in my soft pants. I'm in my soft couch with my soft hair and my soft hands because I'm being taken care of.
2: Oh, my gosh. You sound so much like a Leo right now.
1: Okay. Goodness. I was born to luxuriate. 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

the Dre to my Sydney. 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A blessing. 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My heart crying at the thought of memories I utter. 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
0: you.
1: The sun is shining, my daughter is gorgeous, our bond is beautiful. Our love and it's more than mutual. Funds are stacked, killing tracks, running rap. When I hear these talk, it's a ton of cap. And my bro move like Thundercat. Every 2 weeks, the nigga make 100 racks. It's nothing to me. They ain't with me. Your butler's to me. Them young up in the heat. They stuck to the streets like concrete. The hustle's in me. They say you gotta beat the block up till your knuckles will bleed. That mean that gotta rap into the pen out of ink. Your team weak like Justin Timberlake. Y'all been out of sync. Skating on the beach, should I could rent out the rink. 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Then I can link. Let's head to the beach. And then she give me on the beach. She just. 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

effect. You know, I sat down with my accountant. He said, I got good news and I got bad news. Okay. I said, what's the good news? 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Okay. I said, what's the bad news? The bad news is you spent more. Okay, okay, look.

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1: Where would be a lot better place if I was in my soft girl era?
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1: No, listen. 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
1: Where would be a lot better place if I was in my soft girl era?
2: Get into your soft girl. 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
1: You know, I'm trying to.
2: What does that mean exactly? It's just...
1: That I don't have to do nothing.
2: Oh.
1: 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I'm in my soft couch with my soft hair and my soft hands because I'm being taken care of.
2: Oh, my gosh. What's you sound mean? So much like a Leo right now.
1: Okay.
2: Goodness.
1: I was born to luxuriate. I don't know what to tell you.
2: Luxuriate is not a word.
1: No, listen. It's a verb.
2: Okay. Got it.
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